That's Jimmy Eat World, the middle, Jack, 94.5. Good evening. It's Locker. On a sad note, we start on a sad note. I hate to do it, but, man, we lost Sass Jordan on the weekend, a Canadian music icon. I had heard that she was sick, that she had some health issues, and that she was canceling some shows, but, had no idea. And young, 63. I met her years ago. I'm trying to remember why I was interviewing her, if she was coming through town or if it was Canadian Idol, but I had a quick chat with her, and she was just a complete sweetheart. So a sad loss. 63, too young. We will play some Sass Jordan for you tonight. If you have any requests, 306-936-JACK. That's 306-936-5225. From Crew, Kickstart My Heart. It's on Jack.

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got. Good evening, it's Locker. Stuff the Bus coming up quickly here. That's happening this Thursday, October 8th. Everything that we raise, money, food donations, all going to the food bank. They're getting hit hard again this year. We will be taking over the Sherwood Co-op in Harbor Landing. So if you've got time that day, swing by, say hi, and again, help out a very good cause. They have a bunch of pre-made bags, too, at the co-op. So that might be an option as well if you're running out of time.

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1: Just worked great. 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
0: Stepping into some pretty big shoes, he made them his own and made his mark.
1: I don't think we stopped. 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
1: Yeah, a few months off. 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
0: 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Happy birthday, Brian Johnson, from Jack 94.5.

AC/DC on Jack. This next tune, I'm sorry. I hope I'm not alone. Every time I hear this song, I think of Alan getting punched by Mike Tyson in Hangover. Shouldn't laugh at that, but anyway, in the air tonight, Phil Collins on Jack.

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The Eagles Hotel California, Jack 94.5. Thanks for hanging out with me. My name's Locker. They reposted, if that's what you call it, the History of Eagles on Netflix recently. I started watching it a couple of days ago. I'm about halfway through it. I watched it when it first came out in 2013, but it's really, really well done. If you're a fan of the Eagles and you haven't seen that, I'm guessing you probably have. It's worth it. It's quite long, but it's really well done. That's probably one of the better documentaries on bands I've seen, actually. I would put it in the top five anyway. And again, I promised you some sass, Jordan. Here she is. Sun's going to rise. Rest in peace. 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

0: Bohemian Rhapsody, Jack 94.5. It's Locker. We had a decent day today, sunny in 23. We've got a decent day tomorrow, Wednesday looking okay. As we close in on the turkey weekend, it looks like it's going to get colder. Like they're saying, we'll probably get down to like Sunday, Monday next week. We'll be below 10 for daytime highs, but enjoy the weather that we're getting right now. It's just been unbelievable.
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9: 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I'm Whitney.

Seriato, Moni Moni. Jack, 94.5. He's going into the hall. Going into the Rock and Roll Hall of Fame in November. They always have somebody step up for you. So it'll be interesting to see who actually inducts him into the Rock and Roll Hall of Fame. My best guess right now, just based on their sort of strong new wave punk connection, Joan Jett. Thoughts? If you have a thought on that, text me, 306-936-JACK. That's 306-936-5225. Grand Funk Railroad. 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

0: Jack, 94.5 with Animal from Def Leppard, the Riders. That was a rough one on Friday. That's a game they can't lose. With how tight the race is in the West, raise your hand if you're a little bit concerned about them missing the playoffs. Like, this is when they need to be ramping up. And I said this to a friend of mine. My biggest concern, and you can agree or disagree with me on this, but my biggest concern with the Riders right now is I think they think they're a better team than they are. And listen, I know they've had some injuries, and there's a reason why they're at where they're at right now, but that's my biggest concern, is that they think they're better than they are. Hopefully they can get it together in Montreal next Monday, but listen, I'm starting to get very concerned.
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Kenny Loggins on Jack 94.5. We lost Sash Jordan. She was only 63 years of age. Passed away on the weekend. No word yet as to what the cause was, but a lot of speculation that she ended up getting cancer. Sad loss. Promised to play some Sash through the course of the night. Here's another one for you. Make You a Believer. This is probably her biggest tune. Here it is on Jack.

0: The best variety. 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
1: Just worked great. You know, we went to the studio, had a good time, wouldn't have to think about anything, and there wasn't any pressure.
0: Stepping into some pretty big shoes, he made them his own and made his mark.
1: I don't think we're stopped. It was, you know, maybe 6 months off and then back into the studio, you know, and then a tour.
2: Yeah.
1: Yeah. A few months off. 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

AC/DC, Back in Black, Jack 94.5. It's Locker. Thanks for hanging out with me. I almost made an impulse buy the other day. There's a guy a couple of houses down from me. He's selling his ice fishing shack, and he's got it out on his front yard on a trailer. It's got a big sign on it with a number, and I was like, pulled out my phone, and I'm like, I need an ice fishing shack. Why wouldn't I buy that? I was like, my wife will kill me if I drive that home, put that thing in the backyard. And you know, the worst part about it is if I had called Woody and said, hey, should I buy an ice? He would have convinced me to buy an ice fishing shack. So I knew better not to call Woody. April Wine, just between you and me.

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Love me some Doug and the Slugs, Day by Day, Jack 94.5. Had a beautiful Monday. Another decent day tomorrow. Sunny in 20-ish tomorrow. Looking good for the next couple of days. It's going to start to cool off. When the turkey weekend hits, it's going to feel a lot more like fall. China Grove, Doobie Brothers on Jack.

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good tune. Led Zeppelin's Black Dog, Jack, 94.5. Nice to see the Oilers getting a home win. Hockey night in Canada on Saturday night against the Seattle Kraken. They got a weird... before we get into what they're doing next, that was more like what I thought this team would look like with Babcock behind the bench. Not that 9-7 victory, 16-goal night, the couple of nights before that against the Vancouver Canucks. So anyway, they've got a weird schedule here this week with some breaks. They're going to be doing a West Coast swing. So Wednesday, they're in Anaheim taking on the Ducks. And then on Saturday, they're in San Jose taking on the Sharks. And then they got a bit of a break before they play the Kings next Tuesday. Weird part of the schedule right now. This is Black Velvet, Alanna Miles, on Jack.

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Joan Jett and the Blackhearts. I love rock and roll. This is Jack 94.5. My name's Locker. We lost Sass Jordan on the weekend. She was only 63 years of age. I always sign off with a quote. So we're signing off with a Sass Jordan quote, and I like this one. My life motto is, have fun no matter what the cost. She went on to talk about how fun can be contagious and that you got to make sure you present that wherever and whenever you possibly can. So rest in peace, Sass. Have a good night.

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9: So you're saying bacon finally got its revenge?
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9: Yes, but the internet said...
8: And the internet also said...

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2: Birdhouse Crusties.
1: That was my adult film star name. 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Come on.
2: Okay. Severn Fork Drawer.
1: Oh, yes. The current working title of my autobiography.
2: Wow. These are
1: they just go on and on, and I invented it, and you shouldn't be jealous. You should embrace it.
2: I will say, I did know a guy one time that claims to have invented Hell of a Good Dip when he was working as a janitor in the factory and accidentally knocked some ingredients into a vat.
1: Into a vat. 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
2: Vic Thole, the teacher, the art teacher, but also the math teacher. Anyway, for $50, Vic Thole from Momart, name that tune. That's the whole song. This is the part where you name the tune.
3: Sing it if you have to.
4: Everybody's sitting here going, yeah, I know that tune.
2: Yeah, you got it. Just keep, and then get to the word part.
3: Oh, boy.
4: Oh, my God. This is going to be pathetic.
2: No, it's not going to be pathetic. Oh, did someone say something there? Let's throw you on the bell curve. It's Sweet Emotion, Aerosmith.
4: Okay, it's Aerosmith.
2: Yeah. I gave it to you. It's Sweet Emotion. You teachers have it tough dealing with all the kids. So that's your mulligan, or what do you call it?
4: But yeah, mulligan and golf.
2: Okay, so when you're marking a test and you realize that the person showed their work, but they didn't get the right answer, you give them the marks, right?
4: Yeah, Aerosmith, Sweet Emotion. Now we got her.
3: Avoids the question.
2: Completely avoids the question.
4: And I would give a kid at least 50% on that. So 50% is like $50.
2: No, we don't do that. You got the $50.
3: You all got right. It. Okay, so it was a little bit tricky to start, but you're feeling good now. What are we doing?
4: I got to go for it after that pathetic performance.
2: You've got to better, go right? for it. You've got to go for it. Okay, here we go. For $100 in the inner office at Momart School, Vic Thole and Principal Jillian.
5: Yes.
2: Name that tune.
4: Loving Every Minute of It. By,
2: I think someone said it.
4: I got my...
2: Loverboy? Can you say it with more confidence?
4: Loverboy? Loverboy, loving every minute of it.
2: There you go. Oh, boy. Wow. We're almost working our way into Double or Nothing in that tune detention, the way we're going here. Do you still give detention?
4: Try not to.
2: Okay.
3: That's the goal. All right.
2: All right.
3: So, like, this is a big deal. $100, that's a lot of money. That's, you know, supper for the teachers there that are in the office with you. What are we doing?
4: We're going to go for another one.
2: Jillian, I don't mean to doubt Vic Thole's, what's the word I'm looking for? Decision, yeah. But, Jillian, you're a principal. You have to make decisions for the whole school. Do you think this is a good decision?
5: Well, you know what? We have a big staff here, so we're going to need more than that. So
2: okay, that go for it. See? That's a principal thinking right there. Mm-hmm. Right there. All right. Here we go. For $200. Vic, Jillian.
5: Come on.
2: From Momart School. Name that tune.
4: Money Talks by AC/DC.
2: See, now you're rolling. There you go. There you go. That's how it's done. You just needed to get warmed up. That's all.
4: All right.
2: Okay.
4: Now, get rolling here a little bit now.
2: Now, I don't want to tell you what to do, but you've got $200, and it's been we aren't really hooked on Double or Nothing in that two phonics. Let's put it that way. we're kind of all over the map. Do you guys want a chance at all for $400, or do you want to take the money and run?
5: You wanted a lot of money.
4: I won $400 last time, so I'm going to go try for $400 again. That was with Dave and Tamara, though, so we got to go.
2: Who are Dave and Tamara, the shop teacher, and who are they?
4: Well, Dave was my principal last year, and Tamara's my wife. So.
2: Wow. Okay.
4: And I had a student text me, tell me, go for it. So.
2: Someone's texting you? All right.
3: Hey.
2: Let's go. Here we go. Okay. Before we head up to the head of the class to write on the chalkboard. Take a deep breath. Everyone take a deep breath.
4: Okay, and then just, oh no, the room is filling up here too. There's a whole bunch of it now.
2: Okay, oh good, this is good. By committee, here we go. Vic Thole and all of the teachers at Momart School for $400. Name that tune.
4: Shout by Tears for Fears.
2: You got it. Who was that? Vic, who was that?
4: Jenna, the secretary, picking that up.
2: See, the administrative, nice. The administrative people run the school. Let's be honest.
3: They do. Yep.
2: They run the whole school. Jenna got it. Now, Vic, Jillian, all the other teachers and all the other staff at Momart School, I'm not telling you what to do, but please take the money and run.
4: Take the money and run. Well, Tamara just texted me. They're a little slow getting to me. Her and Dave must be listening. They just said shout Tears for Fears. I think Tamara wants $800.
3: But, oh, boy. Okay.
2: Okay.
3: I mean, $800 does sound pretty sweet.
6: That's a lot of money.
2: $400 is also a lot of money. What do you think, guys? I mean, hey, if you don't get it, people are still going to love you anyway. But.
4: Yeah, there's a few ways. I think we better shut her down here. We're pretty happy with $400, so I think that's it.
2: Jillian and Jenna and Dave, the whole staff and teachers out at Momart School, congratulations. You got $400.
3: Yeah.
4: All right. That's killer.
2: But, could you have got $800? We're going to do that. Yeah. Yes, we are. Here we go. This would have been your $800 clip. Oh, yeah. No.
3: What?
2: No. I can see it. I can't. No.
3: What is that, the Monster Mash? What is that?
2: Do you guys have any idea?
4: Okay. Yeah. No. I got no idea.
2: That was Mark Cohen. Walking in Memphis. You guys, congratulations. I think you picked the perfect time
4: to
2: go. Okay. Now go teach some school.
4: Yep. Oh, it's gonna be a good day. Kids will be happy too. I'll be in a good mood.
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1: 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You know, we went to the studio, had a good time, we didn't have to think about anything, and there wasn't any pressure.
0: Stepping into some pretty big shoes, he made them his own and made his mark.
1: I don't think we stopped. It was, you know, maybe 6 months off and then back into the studio, you know, and then a tour.
2: Yeah.
1: Yeah, a few months off. 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
13: 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No one's going to enjoy that barbecue wind up. 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It's Jen with Culligan Regina, and I'm here to save the day. 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Just do it. They have tons of delicious ice for you. 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Planning a race or a marathon, Culligan will bring the water and the ice to you. No order is too big. I promise they've got it. Don't be the guy that runs out of ice and we're fishing around at the bottom of coolers and there's some hair and a couple of dead bugs and about 100 hands have dug around in those ice cubes. Culligan, water you love and delicious ice you need.
14: Hey, it's Evan Vray. I told you a little while ago I was lucky enough to tour Cameco's Cigar Lake mine. While their operations up there are really quite amazing, I was also quite impressed with how they protect the environment around their operations. Did you know the land around Cigar Lake has an extensive monitoring program to ensure

0: there's no significant impact on the environment. They take samples of the water, soil, plants, and animals, even the air. And it's not just Cigar Lake. Cameco is committed to the long-term sustainability and ecological health of Saskatchewan's north near all their operations. I also discovered community-based monitoring. This means everyone who lives near Cameco's operations can have confidence their local food and water is safe to consume. They test the meat hunted, fish caught, berries collected, which have proven to be safe year after year. I'm Evan Bray. Protecting our northern ecosystem is vitally important, and I'm extremely happy to know Cameco is actively working to keep it that way.
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woke last night to the sound of thunder. How far off, I sat and wondered. 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
1: So. Okay, nice. Okay. $800, Cody Ross.
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0: Awesome! The biggest hair and the biggest hits. All weekend long. 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
11: 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And you know what I'm talking about. 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

0: Josh Warner.
1: Yeah, you.
0: Hey, thanks, Warner. Yeah, thanks. You did good. You did good, Warner. Haven't seen you for about a week here, kiddo. What's been going down?
1: Kiddo, well, you've been gallivanting around. I was gallivanting around. Then I ungallivanted here yesterday by myself, and now we're gallivanting together like a couple of wild horses.
0: Yes, wild horses. Wild horses bored from the trip, driving from Calgary.
1: Oh my God!
0: That's a national crisis.
1: That's awful. It's the worst drive.
0: There's got to be something added. So you go the other side of Calgary.
1: Mm-hmm.
0: They've got mountains, they've got hills, they've got valleys, they've got rivers, they've got streams, they've got it all. You come on this side, and there's nothing till Winnipeg. Now, I guess we're kind of responsible for that, eh? We should maybe put some,
1: side.
0: It's on our side. I think we should get together with a couple of the other provinces that have too many things and spread them around, which I basically just described Western alienation. And if you don't know what that is, join the club.
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0: Okay, we got lots going on this week, Sherry. Stuff the Bus coming up on Thursday.
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3: We're going to be talking, well, you probably saw it yesterday, but the Grade 8, Ovi, announcing that, you know, his retirement is coming after this season. So we're going to be talking about things we refuse to retire from.
0: He's got to get back to Russia. Putin's been making a mess of things, if you haven't noticed.
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0: Attention, everyone. It's now time for Sherry and Woody's morning announcements.
1: Will there be some unwanted guests at your Thanksgiving gathering this weekend?
2: Oh.
1: Pest control companies say that their phones are ringing off the hook with people complaining about wasps. John Sherwood from Poulin says nests are huge these days and are usually found...
3: Most of the time now we're seeing them in cracks and crevices and underground, probably 80% of them. Those paper nests seem to slowly becoming a thing of the past.
4: What? I've been watching for paper nest things.
1: They're changing up their game. They can't do that. Either get wasp issues treated or just wait a couple weeks and they'll all freeze to death.
4: Ooh, Regina homeowners aren't loving this. We could be facing a 10% hike on our utility bills next year. The city is currently planning its 2027 budget, which will be released next month.
1: Canada Post is trying to solve the two biggest problems for people who shop Facebook Marketplace. When are you coming to pick this up? And are you going to murder me? These are the two things that grip my Facebook Marketplace soul. A new service called SwapSpot is being tested where you pick up and drop off at the post office. So no stranger shows up at your house and grabs the underwear you're selling out of your mailbox.
4: Weird. Oh, a lot of people were very surprised by the score in the NFL Monday Nighter. Bijan Robinson rushed for 145 yards and two touchdowns as the visiting Atlanta Falcons rolled past New Orleans 45-24. Most of the analysts had picked the Saints to win that one.
1: In case you missed the big news yesterday, the Great Eight announced that he's leaving the NHL after this season.
5: This is going to be my last year. For me, for my family, it's very important to you guys to know first. And we have a unbelievable team this year, and 82 games left. Let's make a playoffs. Let's have fun.
1: Washington Capitals captain Alex Ovechkin is currently in his 22nd year with the team. The league's all-time goal-scoring leader is slated to play 9 more times in Canada before he retires.
4: And if anyone is still watching baseball, the MLB postseason is in full swing. Some sloppy defense for the New York Yankees led them to lose 5-2 to the Rays last night. Now Tampa is just one win away from advancing to the AL Championship Series. The White Sox are in a similar spot. They just beat Cleveland 4-3, so they're up 2-0 in their series. Tonight, Milwaukee can finish off San Diego. Your National Taco Day weather happening on a Taco Tuesday?
1: All the taco gods have lined up all the taco stars.
4: Sounds delicious to me, actually. We've got sunshine, but it's windy today and 21 down to +3 tonight and 17 tomorrow.
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2: Oh, love that one. Hey, coming back from your little weekend away, did you notice there's still a lot of construction around town?
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1: 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And that is the most boring trip God ever invented.
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0: Robert Boy, and loving every minute of our Regina Pats. On Sunday, November 1st, our city hosting the second annual I Love the Regina Pats game against the Lethbridge Hurricanes, Brandt Center. You can get into the spirit of things, Sherry, with a free pregame party that starts at 12 p.m.
1: Woody, back from a day off. You know, we should really set some rules for the long weekend.
2: For what this time?
1: Okay, you need a lot for your long weekend, but I'm just going to narrow it down.
2: Yeah, because my scope of long weekend issues tends to be quite broad.
1: Okay,
2: and covers a wide variety of transgressions, we'll say.
1: Hijinks, sure. No, this has to do with Marketplace. We were talking about it in the news this morning. They're testing a new service at Canada Post called Swap Spot, designed for people to do their drop-offs and their pickups for online Marketplace purchases in a safe spot. 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
2: Okay, yeah.
1: I just thought that ahead of the long weekend where people are maybe off, nesting for the fall, buying and selling everything from winter boots to used tires to dog Halloween costumes, can we just lay out a couple of rules that we can all follow so that nobody's Turkey Day long weekend is ruined?
2: Yeah. Marketplace commandments.
1: Thou shalt not pay in coins if it's more than $5.
2: That is annoying.
1: If you're giving me $40 worth of quarters, you're basically saying, I hope you die.
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0: 94.5. Who's this?
1: It's Trent.
2: Trent, what's going on?
1: Well, when it comes to Marketplace and the commandments there, it's like, thou shalt not deal down on the price, agree to pick it up and get address, and then message and cancel.
0: Okay, thou shalt not.
2: Yes.
0: Cancel on thine appointments.
1: That's right. You make a deal, like, is a person's word not worth anything anymore?
2: Oh, it's so true. And, like, somebody shows up. You said you were coming to pick up so-and-so for $40. You come here, and then you offer me $30? No.
0: Yeah. I one time bought a couch, a beautiful couch. It was a leather couch, and I was so excited, and I got it for $1,500. And as I'm driving there, they said, I'd like $2,000 now. And I'm like, no, we agreed on $1,500. They had been asking $1,700. I said, would you take $1,500? They said, yes. I said, I will come and pick up the couch right now. They said, yes. I'm driving there and they said $2,000. I'm like, $2,000 what? Are you talking to somebody else? We agreed on $1,500. No, now I want $2,000. Speaking of hostage taking.
1: Yeah.
2: I am the couch captain now.
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5: Oh, the Facebook Marketplace commandments.
3: My commandment is, if thou hast haggled me lower, thou beest on time or I leave.
5: Oh,
4: like
5: okay.
4: For a meetup or something, hey?
3: Yeah. I can't count the amount of times people have been like, oh, yeah, I'll meet you here at this time. And then it's like, they're not there at that exact time, so I just don't waste my time, and they leave. And 5 minutes later, it's like, oh, well, I'm here now. I was like, I'm not.
5: Yeah, exactly. No. Especially if you've, like, haggled hard.
4: Yeah.
3: Exactly. Like, if I'm doing you a favor, do me a favor and be on time, because I got a tight ship to run.
4: Yeah, no, if you're late after you've just tried to get the price down on me, you're dead to me.
3: I would donate it before I'd sell it to them.
4: I will burn it before I sell it to you.
3: I will burn it and send a video to you. Just to
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1: Oh, here's a sentence we don't like to hear. Regina residents could be looking at a 10% hike on our utility bills next year. The city is currently planning its 2027 budget. It's expected to be released next month.
2: It's Fire Prevention Week here in the province, and officials are reminding us to make good charging decisions to prevent fires involving lithium-ion batteries. These batteries, of course, are in everything we have now. And they overheat and can catch fire and explode.
1: What do you get the person who has everything? Well, a group of farmers in Raymore are looking to sell a wooden grain elevator that they've owned for two decades. Tom Benson says it was purchased from the Saskatchewan Wheat Pool.
3: So we're kind of proud that we've been able to keep it up and keep it in shape and keep it operating.
1: The farmers used it for storage, but now they're hoping to sell it or donate it to a historical society.
2: Looks like it's the last dance for the grade eight.
4: You know, it seems like yesterday I was here my first year, and right now this is my 22nd year, and it just goes like this. So it's hard, but let's enjoy it, and let's do some special thing this year.
2: Washington Capitals star Alex Ovechkin is calling it quits after this season to spend more time with his family. The 41-year-old Ovechkin spent his entire 22 seasons with the Washington Capitals. He broke Wayne Gretzky's career goal-scoring record last year.
1: Speaking of hockey, 9 games in the NHL tonight, including 2 in Canada. The Habs host the Hurricanes, and the Predators visit the Maple Leafs. Elsewhere, the 0-2 Detroit Red Wings host the 2-0 Ottawa Senators.
2: And the NFL Monday Nighter in New Orleans yesterday marked the 20th anniversary of the Dome coming, that being the Saints' first game back at the Superdome after the devastation of Hurricane Katrina. Well, the Falcons spoiled that party, beating the New Orleans Saints 45-24.
1: Your 5 sleeps to Turkey Day weather.
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0: Webber and pour a couple rounds of golf on me. Running out of time, though. The last day of golf at Lakeview was on the weekend. Goulet, Torhill, and Murray, those all close October 12th.
1: Hey, who's this?
2: It's Calvin.
1: Hey, Calvin, what's going on?
2: Oh, just getting ready to go to work here, but then I caught the tail end of this marketplace, you know.
0: Oh, our rules for buying and selling online, yeah.
2: Yeah.
1: Okay, well, let's add a commandment then to the marketplace commandments.
2: Exactly. My little rant about this is when you're trying to sell something for $10 to $15 and then somebody wants to say, okay, can I have it for $5? And then you're like, okay, but then can you deliver? And I'm like, how about no?
1: Wow.
3: How about no?
0: I love it.
1: You're going to lose money on this investment.
2: Exactly, exactly. Or I'll get my movers to come and pick it up. I'm pretty sure everyone has got that guy.
1: What? Oh, yeah. If you don't have a guy that you can call that's got a truck, then you haven't succeeded in life. Everyone's got that guy.
2: Everyone's got that mover that will come and pick your stuff up.
0: Yeah. For me, it's Woody. Woody's my guy.
1: Yeah, yeah. Apparently, I'm a lot of people's guy.
4: Sherry and Woody. Jack.

0: into something as long as I can.
1: Okay, Woody, burn popcorn.
0: Oh, this is one of those history minutes, isn't it?
2: Burnt toast.
0: Burnt toast.
2: Dr. Penfield, I can smell burnt toast.
0: You smell burnt toast.
1: No, it's not it.
0: Oh.
1: Burnt popcorn, reheated lobster, unsalted butter.
0: Am I smelling burnt toast?
1: Okay.
0: Am I missing part of this conversation? What is this list?
1: Okay, food sins, people's pet peeves surrounding food. I'm sure, you know, coming up on the long weekend, Thanksgiving, we will see some of these happening.
0: Well, Sherry, what you're talking about is unfood-givable sins.
1: Oh, yeah.
0: Unfood-givable, like ketchup on rice.
1: Yes, a lot of people think that's a sin.
0: Unfood-givable, like undercooked mice.
1: Okay, stop. That's not one.
0: I just hadn't thought anything else to say.
1: Okay, stop the music then.
0: Like it's Tuesday. I just put pants on and showed up, man.
1: You're right. You did your best.
3: This Thanksgiving.

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0: You bet. 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Hey, who's this?
2: It's Carlo here. How are you guys?
1: Hey, Carlo.
0: We're finding our bearings.
2: Did you lose bearings?
0: No, my bearings are quite greasy.
1: I was going to say, his bearings are usually rolling around the floor here somewhere.
2: There you go. You got to keep your bearings greased. Yeah.
0: That's right. That's right. Yeah.
1: What's going on, Carlo?
2: Well, you know, you guys were talking about some like food weird ass stuff that...
1: Unfood giveable things, although I kind of like what you called it there.
2: I couldn't remember that. The one thing that for me is I can't stand spaghetti.
0: Whoa, Carlo, you're Italian.
2: Oh, yeah, I'm Italian, but do not give me any long noodles of any sort.
0: What are you, a ravioli man?
2: Pasta is fine. You know, like, I can do the penne and the rotinis and things like that, but don't give me spaghetti. I mean, how do you even eat that stuff, right? A fork, a spoon, you know, pliers and a pitchfork? I don't know.
1: Did you miss, like, day one of Italian kindergarten? You twirl the spaghetti.
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2: Makes you feel good.
3: Good morning.
4: Hi, guys. It's Krista. How are you?
5: Well, we're good. Well, boom, that took a lot. Like, I wanted to say something else.
2: You okay, bud?
5: No, apparently I'm not. How many fingers are you holding up?
2: None.
5: Oh, dear God.
4: Okay, you guys, you're raising my blood pressure. Come on.
2: Okay, sorry. What's going on?
4: Okay, the topic.
2: Okay, unforgivable transgressions.
4: Don't touch my peanut butter.
5: You have your own peanut butter, or is it just...
4: I do, actually. Really? I think we've talked about this before, but it has to be Kraft, because I am the snob of peanut butter.
5: You actually started a whole... conversation, Krista, about the fact that there is only Kraft and the Americans have all this weird peanut butter.
2: Oh, yeah, I remember that now. And you are a jar eater, too. Like, you go right in there.
4: I am a jar eater. Yes, don't touch my peanut butter because it's mine. And then you will see an unpleasant person.
5: Like, so is it because people, they leave tracks? Like, what's the deal?
4: I would never drink out of the milk carton. I would never drink out of the orange juice. Like, I would never do that. But the peanut butter, I should almost have, like, a magnetic thing or something to attach to it that just says Krista's peanut butter. So that you know that is not the one for anyone else's consumption except mine.
2: Yeah, because you're saving people from your peanut butter fingy that's been in there.
4: That's right.
0: Sherry and Woody, Jack 94.5.

0: attention, everyone. 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
1: Well, we had a feeling, Woody, that it would be a summer for the record books with all those storms, yeah. And apparently it was. Just getting the numbers now, we set a new record for single-day tornadoes. That was way back on July 10th, 12 twisters in the province that day.
2: Well, we don't normally talk about Quebec politics here in the show because I could care less, but this might actually affect the sovereignty of our nation. Quebec voters have thrown out their provincial government and brought the separatists back. The Parti Québécois and their leader, Paul St-Pierre Plamondon, won last night's election, taking 59 of Quebec's 127 seats. That's five short of a majority. That marks one of the biggest collapses of a provincial government, the CAQ, which was in power, in Canadian history. Now, when you take into consideration, you've got the separatist vote happening in Alberta.
1: Yeah.
2: You got separatists back in Quebec. Why can't we all just get along?
1: Well, Woody, this is kind of interesting. Canada Post trying to solve some of the biggest issues with shopping on Facebook Marketplace, like giving a weirdo your address.
2: Yeah.
1: Or hoping that weirdo doesn't unalive you. A new service called Swap Spot is being tested where you can pick up and drop off at the post office for a fee, so no strangers need to know where you live.
2: A lot of people surprised. Both the score and the NFL Monday Nighter. Bijan Robinson rushed for 145 yards and two touchdowns as the Atlanta Falcons rolled past the New Orleans Saints 45-24. Most analysts picked the Saints to win because most analysts don't realize that the Atlanta Falcons are actually kind of good now.
1: They are. It's crazy. Yeah. I guess once you do this.
3: Here is Ovechkin. He scores! He scores!
1: You know, like the most goals of all time ever in the NHL. Once you've done that, what more is there to do? Well, Alexander Ovechkin says this season, his 22nd year with the Capitals, will be his last in the NHL.
2: And speaking of hockey, there are 9 games in the NHL tonight, including 2 here in Canada. The Habs hosting the Carolina Hurricanes, and the Predators visit the Maple Leafs. Elsewhere, the 0-2 Detroit Red Wings host the 2-0 Ottawa Senators.
1: Our above normal temps continue.
2: It's not summertime, but we'll still...
1: Can you not ruin Mungo? Okay, never do it that way. Mungo Jerry rolling in his grave. I assume he's dead.
2: He's probably dead.
1: Sunny, windy, and 21 today and down to +3 tonight.
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0: AC/DC, Back in Black, and back to the hockey rinks. Our indoor arena is all open for the season, Woody.
1: Small town rink burger. Can't wait for one.
0: Oh.
1: Jack 94.5.
2: It's Amanda.
1: Hey, what's going on?
2: Oh, not much. You guys are talking about those food sins.
1: Oh, yes. The unfood giveable sins.
2: Yes. I have one, and we have a friend that does this, and we shame her to no end.
1: Okay.
2: Ketchup on steak.
1: Yeah, you have to go. I almost hung up on you just because you know this person.
0: What? Like, why not?
1: No, whoa, don't.
2: No. If you have a perfectly cooked steak, well-seasoned, you do not need to add anything to it.
1: It has its own juices. It self-lubricates.
2: And even people that ask for HP sauce.
1: Even
2: in
1: that.
2: Restaurant,
1: even that.
2: I dread taking it out to them.
1: Even that. It almost is an insult.
0: Okay. There is nothing on God's green earth that isn't better dipped in a mayo ketchup combo.
1: Now you're just making that up.
2: Okay. We can't be friends anymore.
1: Yeah, sure. You know what? What are you doing? Want to come down to the radio station? It's the Amanda and Woody show now.
2: Yeah. Okay.
3: Sherry and Woody. Jack 90.

0: Lake City Rollers Saturday night.
1: Ooh, the day before the big eats. Thanksgiving weekend, all our family around. Going to be a great time, Sherry.
2: Okay, so this was the big news that dropped yesterday.
1: Yeah.
3: It seems like yesterday I was here my first year, and right now this is my second, 22nd year, and, you know, it just goes like this. So it's hard, but let's enjoy it, and let's do some special thing this year.
2: The Great Eight, Alexander Ovechkin telling his teammates on the Capitals that this is his last season, 22 years.
1: Wimp.
2: Wimp.
1: You can't go 23? Come on.
2: He's retiring from hockey. One thing I will never retire from, Woody, high-waisted jeans. I saw a gal on the weekend, and she was rocking the 2000, 2001, like, 3-inch fly.
1: Okay, that is a little short. You need a little more girth in your fly, lady.
2: You can see pubic bone. That's a bone I don't want to see. What's something that you refuse to retire from in your life?
1: My mission, and I choose to accept it, is to never let my sons beat me at any physical thing. Water skiing, surfing, basketball.
2: Basketball.
1: No, the basketball requires me being very rough, and it's not really called basketball. It's called basketball, and I just keep pushing them.
2: Okay.
1: No, I will not retire from maintaining my dominance over the offspring, even though I think they're letting me win stuff now.
2: I was just going to say, even though your knees are crumbling like Nature Valley granola bars.
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0: broken dreams and road construction still lots of it. 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
1: This is Rhea.
0: Rhea, how are you?
1: I'm good.
2: What's happening?
1: Hey, I was just calling to weigh in on the thing that I'm never going to give up on.
2: Okay, so we heard about Alex Ovechkin saying that this is his last season in the NHL.
3: Seems like yesterday I was here my first year, and right now this is my second, 22nd year, and you know, it just goes like this.
2: But what's something you'll never retire from?
1: I refuse to give up on my French braiding technique. My poor kiddo, I like try braiding her hair all the time, and it is so close to being perfect, but I just can't get it tight enough, so it lasts for like a day and then it falls out.
0: Well, you're not hair bilingual.
1: I'm not.
2: You can only English braid.
0: Your French braid is loose.
2: That sounded really insulting the way you said that.
0: No.
2: Can you braid, Woody? Because you have your first kid was a daughter. So can you braid?
0: Hold the phone. I was born in the 70s. I can French braid hair and roll a cigarette at the same time. I had three sisters. I braided, and they were all younger than me. I braided their hair. And then when Emily came along, she wondered why I could braid hair. And I said, well, it's because I had three sisters and I braided all their hair. I can braid hair. I can braid hair better than you, Sherry.
2: Yeah, but did you do it after asking? Or did you just braid their hair to each other?
0: I'd force braided them.
2: Of course you did.
1: That's probably how my daughter feels too. I'm like, come here, let me braid your hair. She rolls her eyes.
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2: Will there be some unwanted guests at your Thanksgiving gathering this weekend? Oh. Pest control companies say that their phones are ringing off the hook with people complaining about wasps. John Sherwood from Poulin says nests are huge these days and are usually found...
3: Most of the time now we're seeing them in cracks and crevices and underground, probably 80% of them. Those paper nests seem to slowly becoming a thing of the past.
4: What? I've been watching their paper nest things.
2: They're changing up their game. They can't do that.
5: Huh?
2: Either get wasp issues treated or just wait a couple weeks and they'll all freeze to death.
4: Ooh, Regina homeowners aren't loving this. We could be facing a 10% hike on our utility bills next year. The city is currently planning its 2027 budget, which will be released next month.
2: Canada Post is trying to solve the two biggest problems for people who shop Facebook Marketplace. When are you coming to pick this up? And are you going to murder me? These are the two things that grip my Facebook Marketplace soul. A new service called SwapSpot is being tested where you pick up and drop off at the post office. So no stranger shows up at your house and grabs the underwear you're selling out of your mailbox.
4: Weird. Oh, a lot of people were very surprised by the score in the NFL Monday Nighter. Bijan Robinson rushed for 145 yards and two touchdowns as the visiting Atlanta Falcons rolled past New Orleans 45-24. Most of the analysts had picked the Saints to win that one.
2: In case you missed the big news yesterday, the Great Eight announced that he's leaving the NHL after this season.
6: This is going to be my last year. For me, for my family, it's very important to you guys to know first. And we have an unbelievable team this year, and 82 games left. Let's make a playoffs. Let's have fun.
2: Washington Capitals captain Alex Ovechkin is currently in his 22nd year with the team. The league's all-time goal-scoring leader is slated to play 9 more times in Canada before he retires.
4: And if anyone is still watching baseball, the MLB postseason is in full swing. Some sloppy defense for the New York Yankees led them to lose 5-2 to the Rays last night. Now Tampa is just one win away from advancing to the AL Championship Series. The White Sox are in a similar spot. They just beat Cleveland 4-3, so they're up 2-0 in their series. Tonight, Milwaukee can finish off San Diego.
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4: Your National Taco Day weather happening on a Taco Tuesday?
2: All the taco gods have lined up all the taco stars.
4: Sounds delicious to me, actually. We've got sunshine, but it's windy today and 21 down to +3 tonight and 17 tomorrow.
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0: nice day to finish harvest. I know a lot of farmers getting close to that completion, which is nice. Jack 94.5.
1: Good morning. How are you?
0: Oh, fine. Who's this?
1: This is Sean.
0: Oh, our friend, Farmer Sean.

0: No.
1: When you're at the grocery and you see that jug of cow juice, know that Sean may have squeezed it and he was oddly aroused.
0: Okay.
2: Oh, the mental picture.
3: Yeah, it's a picture, all right.
0: Let's just scratch that. Let's shake the edge of sketch, for the love of God.
3: Yeah. It's a picture at the local post office. Have you seen this teat squeezer?
0: Farmer Sean.
3: What's up, man?
2: Hey, you guys are talking about what you can't retire from?
0: Ah, yes, the grade eight. Ovechkin saying that this is his last season in the NHL.
1: Yeah.
2: Oh, yeah. Well, you know, one thing that I would never retire from is having kids under the age of 10.
3: Really?
0: What, you always have one going?
2: Pretty much.
3: Yeah, it gets lonely on the farmhouse. You stay warm.
2: Yeah, actually, I did put an end to that. I had to wear the cone of shame, but I could possibly adopt.
3: Well, you hope there's an end to it. Otherwise, there's some explaining to do.
2: By one of us.
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0: to me. I'll be in my biodome after I win the Lotto Max tonight.
1: Oh.
0: $75 million.
1: Jack 94.5.
2: Hi, it's Patty.
1: Hey, Patty, what's going on?
2: Oh, not much there. Just driving around.
1: Well, are you looking for somebody or what's going on?
2: No, I'm just driving around listening to some music and...
1: Oh, I appreciate it.
0: All right. Well, what are you calling us about?
2: Well, I'm actually calling about... there's just one little problem I have when I drive around.
1: Oh.
2: And I curse a lot at everybody around me.
1: You swear a lot. You have road rage.
2: I have road rage. I would say 600 yards from the time I leave my house, I start cursing.
0: Okay, wait. We've been talking about things you'll never retire from. Is swearing while driving your thing?
2: Yes.
1: Oh, that's okay. You know what? I actually like a passionate driver.
0: Yeah.
2: But sometimes I do have my elderly mother in the car with me, and I forget she's there.
1: Oh, she's so very quiet then, is she?
2: She is. I think it's rubbing off on her a little bit as well, like, you know, because if we get, like, cut off or something, she'll just holler on there.
0: Patty, what's the worst swear that she'll say, though? Because sometimes older lady swears are hilarious.
2: She'll be like, you a-hole.
1: Yeah, she won't do the whole thing.
0: Aww.
1: My great-granny used to swear, and swearing in Ireland's a lot different, but she would make up more inventive words. Like, she'd someone cut her off. She'd say, you frickin' turtle tit.
0: Okay, I'm using that. I'm stealing that.
1: You frickin' turtle tit. And it's like, you think about yourself, do turtles have nipples? I don't know. Are they on the inside of their shell?
2: I think I'll use that one.
1: You frickin' turtle tit.
2: If Granny doesn't mind, I'd like to continue the tradition.
3: Waking up with Sherry and Woody. Aww.
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5: Cal, there you are. What are you doing behind the store? And why are you sprawled out on that lawn chair?
6: Just trying to squeeze every last bit of the sunshine.
5: Did you set up that tiki bar? And is that a wading pool?
6: Yeah, it's for my hooves and my little dog, Brutus. He loves spending time outdoors.
5: All animals love being outside. I guess that explains why you're out here with them.
6: I am insulted. How inhumane of you.
5: Seriously, why are you out here?
6: Well, if I was inside, then I'd have to be working.
5: Well, we need you. We're busy stocking the shelves with pet food and pet toys and all the treats.
6: Oh, straight guy. Why'd you have to go say the T word? Brutus knows that word. You have to spell it out. T-R-E. Let me see. Another E, I think.
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0: 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Hey, who's this?
1: This is Tim.
0: Hey, Tim.
1: From Ontario.
0: From Ontario?
1: Ontario, yeah. I listen to you guys through the internet on my tuner app, it's called.
0: Well, thanks a lot for listening, Tim. What's your thing in Ontario you do?
1: I work for a warehouse company, and I'm into the building maintenance of their warehouses.
0: Yeah, I'm a fridge tech by trade. And Sherry's a failed lawyer, failed nurse, failed accountant.
2: You can't just say jobs I've never done and say failed.
0: Well, if you tried, I know you'd fail.
2: Okay, great.
1: Hey, while I'm calling, I'm going to tell you what I will never retire from, and that is fishing. I enjoy it so much. Being on the water when the sun's coming up, it's so peaceful, so quiet, and I just enjoy it.
0: I love fishing, but I can't get past the stink of fish.
1: Okay, yeah, you got a point there. But, you know, when the fish is done and you eat it, it's just delicious. Well, but you cook it properly.
2: And on the other hand, Woody, you've never caught a cow with a cast either. So there is pros and cons, you know.
1: Exactly.
0: I'll tell you what, moose hunting would be a hell of a lot more competitive if we did it with a rod and a reel.
1: No kidding.
0: Yep. I got one!
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0: 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It's now time for Sherry and Woody's morning announcements.
1: Brought to you by Access Communications.
2: Oh, here's a sentence we don't like to hear. Regina residents could be looking at a 10% hike on our utility bills next year. The city is currently planning its 2027 budget. It's expected to be released next month.
3: It's fire prevention week here in the province, and officials are reminding us to make good charging decisions to prevent fires involving lithium-ion batteries. These batteries, of course, are in everything we have now. And they overheat and can catch fire and explode.
2: What do you get the person who has everything? Well, a group of farmers in Raymore are looking to sell a wooden grain elevator that they've owned for two decades. Tom Benson says it was purchased from the Saskatchewan Wheat Pool.
4: So we're kind of proud that we've been able to keep it up and keep it in shape and keep it operating.
2: The farmers used it for storage, but now they're hoping to sell it or donate it to a historical society.
3: Looks like it's the last dance for the grade eight.
5: You know, it seems like yesterday I was here my first year, and right now this is my 22nd year, and this goes like this. So it's hard, but let's enjoy it, and let's do some special thing this year.
3: Washington Capitals star Alex Ovechkin is calling it quits after this season to spend more time with his family. The 41-year-old Ovechkin spent his entire 22 seasons with the Washington Capitals. He broke Wayne Gretzky's career goal-scoring record last year.
2: Speaking of hockey, 9 games in the NHL tonight, including 2 in Canada. The Habs host the Hurricanes, and the Predators visit the Maple Leafs. Elsewhere, the 0-2 Detroit Red Wings host the 2-0 Ottawa Senators.
3: And the NFL Monday Nighter in New Orleans yesterday marked the 20th anniversary of the Dome coming, that being the Saints' first game back at the Superdome after the devastation of Hurricane Katrina. Well, the Falcons spoiled that party, beating the New Orleans Saints 45-24.
2: Your 5 sleeps to Turkey Day weather.
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2: Sunny, windy, and 21 this afternoon.
3: But right now in Regina, it's clear. We're sitting at 9 degrees.
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0: is Paradise City. It'll be a nice, warm fall day. Paradise for some. Jack 94.5.
1: Hi, it's Wendy.
0: Wendy, how are you?
1: I'm good. How are you?
2: Well, we're good. Woody's back. We're basically counting down to the long weekend like everybody else.
0: My mind's already gone to places that aren't here.
1: I'm there a lot. It doesn't matter what.
0: Are you where I'm not also?
1: So, I was listening to you guys talk about things you'd never retire from.
0: Yeah.
1: And I've realized that I am never going to retire from trying to annoy my husband.
2: I love this.
0: That's a good pastime.
2: Love it.
0: That's more than a hobby. That's a full-time job.
1: It really is.
2: Do you like to scare your husband? Because that's what my husband does to me. He likes to go around the corner or when I'm in the shower and give me a, what are you doing? And I actually want to ship him off to Husband Island when he does that.
1: He caught on to me and I can't scare him anymore.
0: Really? Because I could be scared by myself. Unfortunately, my home has like lots of mirrors and I have many times walked around a corner and been like, who's that? And it's like, it's just me. And I'm like, no wonder I am intimidating to some people.
1: The one night when we were first dating, he was working the night shift, came home at 11 and I had a friend over and I'm like, hey, I'm going to hide in the hallway. And when he comes in and walks by, I'm going to jump out at him. And I did that. And he just goes, oh, hi, honey. That's when I quit trying with that.
0: Yeah, but he may have been calm and cool, but how's your sense of smell? He probably pooped himself a little.
1: Oh, no, trust me. I would have known. He did not.
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0: trick, I want you to hit up the I Love Regina Pats game. That's coming up November 1st. The Lethbridge Hurricanes will be visiting the Brown Center.
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2: It's Trent.
0: Trent, what's going on?
2: Well, when it comes to marketplace and the commandments there, it's like thou shalt not deal down on the price, agree to pick it up and get address, and then message and cancel.
1: Okay, thou shalt not.
0: Yes.
1: Cancel on thine appointments.
2: That's right. You make a deal, like, is a person's word not worth anything anymore?
0: Oh, it's so true. And, like, somebody shows up. You said you were coming to pick up so-and-so for $40. You come here, and then you offer me $30? No.
1: Yeah. I one time bought a couch, a beautiful couch. It was a leather couch. And I was so excited, and I got it for $1,500. And as I'm driving there, they said, I'd like $2,000 now. And I'm like, no, we agreed on $1,500. They had been asking $1,700. I said, would you take $1,500? They said, yes. I said, I will come and pick up the couch right now. They said, yes. I'm driving there and they said $2,000. I'm like, $2,000 what? Are you talking to somebody else? We agreed on $1,500. No, now I want $2,000. Speaking of hostage taking.
2: Yeah.
0: I am the couch captain now.
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0: with Sherry and Woody. 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
1: Hey, it's Allie calling.
2: Hey, Allie, what's up?
1: About the topic about buy and sell drama stuff.
3: Oh, the Facebook Marketplace commandments.
1: My commandment is, if thou hast haggled me lower, thou beest on time or I leave.
2: For a meetup or something, hey?
1: Yeah. I can't count the amount of times people have been like, oh, yeah, I'll meet you here at this time. And then it's like, they're not there at that exact time, so I just don't waste my time, and they leave, and 5 minutes later, it's like, oh, well, I'm here now. I was like, I'm not.
3: Yeah, exactly. No. Especially if you've, like, haggled hard.
2: Yeah.
1: Exactly. Like, if I'm doing you a favor, do me a favor and be on time, because I got a tight ship to run.
2: Yeah, no, if you're late after you've just tried to get the price down on me, you're dead to me.
1: I would donate it before I'd sell it to them.
2: I will burn it before I sell it to you.
1: I will burn it. And send a video to you.
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0: happening in Alberta.
1: Yeah.
0: You got separatists back in Quebec. Why can't we all just get along?
1: Well, Woody, this is kind of interesting. Canada Post trying to solve some of the biggest issues with shopping on Facebook Marketplace, like giving a weirdo your address.
0: Yeah.
1: Or hoping that weirdo doesn't unalive you. A new service called SwapSpot is being tested where you can pick up and drop off at the post office for a fee, so no strangers need to know where you live.
0: A lot of people surprised. Book the score in the NFL Monday Nighter. Bijan Robinson rushed for 145 yards and two touchdowns as the Atlanta Falcons rolled past the New Orleans Saints 45-24. Most analysts picked the Saints to win because most analysts don't realize that the Atlanta Falcons are actually kind of good now.
1: They are. It's crazy. Yeah. I guess once you do this.
2: Here is Ovechkin. He scores! He scores!
1: You know, like the most goals of all time ever in the NHL. Once you've done that, what more is there to do? Well, Alexander Ovechkin says this season, his 22nd year with the Capitals, will be his last in the NHL.
0: And speaking of hockey, there are 9 games in the NHL tonight, including 2 here in Canada. The Habs hosting the Carolina Hurricanes, and the Predators visit the Maple Leafs. Elsewhere, the 0-2 Detroit Red Wings host the 2-0 Ottawa Senators. Your sports, Sherry, for Camel Towing.
1: Our above normal temps continue.
0: It's not summertime. But we'll still.
1: Can you not? Can you not ruin Mungo? Okay, never do it that way. Mungo Jerry rolling in his grave. I assume he's dead.
0: He's probably dead.
1: Sunny, windy, and 21 today, and down to +3 tonight.
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0: Meatloaf, Paradise from your golf cart, still for some people, Sherry.
1: Running out of time, though. The last day of golf at Lakeview was on the weekend. Goulet, Tor Hill, and Murray, those all close October 12th.
0: Hey, who's this?
2: It's Calvin.
0: Hey, Calvin, what's going on?
2: Oh, just getting ready to go to work here, but then I caught the tail end of this marketplace, you know.
1: Oh, our rules for buying and selling online, yeah.
2: Yeah.
0: Okay, well, let's add a commandment then to the marketplace commandments.
2: Exactly. My little rant about this is when you're trying to sell something for $10 to $15 and then somebody wants to say, okay, can I have it for $5? And then you're like, okay, but then can you deliver? And I'm like, how about no?
0: Wow.
3: How about no?
1: I love it.
0: You're going to lose money on this investment.
2: Exactly, exactly. Or I'll get my movers to come and pick it up. I'm pretty sure everyone has got that guy.
0: What? Oh, yeah. If you don't have a guy that you can call that's got a truck, then you haven't succeeded in life. Everyone's got that guy.
2: Everyone's got that mover that will come and pick your stuff up.
1: Yeah. For me, it's Woody. Woody's my guy.
0: Yeah, yeah. Apparently, I'm a lot of people's guy.
4: 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Mornings with Sherry and Woody.
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0: You bet. 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Hey, who's this?
2: It's Carlo here. How are you guys?
1: Hey, we're fine. Carlo.
0: We're finding our bearings.
2: Did you lose bearings?
0: No, my bearings are quite greasy.
1: I was going to say, his bearings are usually rolling around the floor here somewhere.
2: There you go. You got to keep your bearings greased. Yeah.
0: That's right. That's right.
1: Yeah. What's going on, Carlo?
2: Well, you know, you guys were talking about some, like, food weird-ass stuff that...
1: Unfood-givable things, although I kind of like what you called it there.
2: I couldn't remember that. The one thing that, for me, is I can't stand spaghetti.
0: Whoa, wait, whoa, Carlo, you're Italian.
2: Oh, yeah, I'm Italian, but do not give me any long noodles of any sort.
0: What are you, a ravioli man?
2: Pasta is fine. You know, like, I can do the penne and the rotinis and things like that, but don't give me spaghetti. I mean, how do you even eat that stuff, right? A fork, a spoon, you know, pliers and a pitchfork? I don't know.
1: Did you miss, like, day one of Italian kindergarten? You twirl the spaghetti.
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2: Who knew back in 1995 that there would be a song that would fight over clapping this much?
3: Well, the Rembrandts did. That's why they live did it five times and the song four times.

0: John Brandt, the Friends song. I'll be there for you. It's your 90s at 9. Jack 94.5, who says?
1: Hi, guys. It's Krista. How are you?
0: Well, we're good. Well, boom, that took a lot. Like, I wanted to say something else.
2: You okay, bud?
0: No, apparently I'm not. How many fingers are you holding up?
2: None.
0: Oh, dear God.
1: Okay, you guys, you're raising my blood pressure. Come on.
2: Okay, sorry. What's going on?
1: Okay, the topic.
2: Okay, unforgivable transgressions.
1: Don't touch my peanut butter.
0: You have your own peanut butter, or is it just...
1: I do, actually. I think we've talked about this before, but it has to be Kraft, because I am the snob of peanut butter.
0: You actually started a whole conversation, Krista, about the fact that there is only Kraft and the Americans have all this weird peanut butter.
2: Oh, yeah, I remember that now. And you are a jar eater, too. Like, you go right in there.
1: I am a jar eater. Yes, don't touch my peanut butter because it's mine. And then you will see an unpleasant person.
0: Like, so is it because people, they leave tracks? Like, what's the deal?
1: I would never drink out of the milk carton. I would never drink out of the orange juice. Like, I would never do that. But the peanut butter, I should almost have, like, a magnetic thing or something to attach to it that just says Krista's peanut butter. So that you know that is not the one for anyone else's consumption except mine.
2: Yeah, because you're saving people from your peanut butter fingy that's been in there.
1: That's right.
0: Def Leppard, Jack 94.5.

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1: Up next, Feels Like the First Time from Foreigner. The song was written by Mick Jones before he even had a band. The band he did eventually put together helped bring to the world what would go on tour and be there forever, Foreigner. This is among the songs that Lou Gramm auditioned to become the lead singer of the band. Talking about nailing an audition, here's Foreigner with Feels Like the First Time.

0: Sherry and Woody.
1: Okay, so this was the big news that dropped yesterday.
2: Yeah, it seems like yesterday I was here my first year, and right now this is my second, 22nd year, and you know, it just goes like this. So it's hard, but let's enjoy it, and let's do some special thing this year.
1: The Great Eight, Alexander Ovechkin telling his teammates on the Capitals that this is his last season, 22 years.
3: Wimp.
1: Wimp.
3: You can't go 23? Come on.
1: He's retiring from hockey. One thing I will never retire from, Woody, high-waisted jeans. I saw a gal on the weekend, and she was rocking the 2001, like, 3-inch fly.
3: Okay, that is a little short. You need a little more girth in your fly, lady.
1: You can see pubic bone. That's a bone I don't want to see. What's something that you refuse to retire from in your life?
3: My mission, and I choose to accept it, is to never let my sons beat me at any physical thing. Water skiing, surfing, basketball.
1: Basketball.
3: No, the basketball requires me being very rough, and it's not really called basketball. It's called basketfall, and I just keep pushing them.
1: Okay.
3: No, I will not retire from maintaining my dominance over the offspring, even though I think they're letting me win stuff now.
1: I was just gonna say, even though your knees are crumbling like Nature Valley granola bars.
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1: Hey, who's this?
2: This is Rhea.
1: Rhea, how are you?
2: I'm good.
3: What's happening?
2: Hey, I was just calling to weigh in on the thing that I'm never going to give up on.
3: Okay, so we heard about Alex Ovechkin saying that this is his last season in the NHL.
4: Seems like yesterday I was here my first year, and right now this is my second, 22nd year, and this goes like this.
3: But what's something you'll never retire from?
2: I refuse to give up on my French braiding technique. My poor kiddo, I try braiding her hair all the time, and it is so close to being perfect, but I just can't get it tight enough, so it lasts for a day and then it falls out.
1: Well, you're not hair bilingual.
2: I'm not.
3: You can only English braid.
1: Your French braid is loose.
3: That sounded really insulting the way you said that.
1: No.
3: Can you braid, Woody? Because you have your first kid was a daughter. So can you braid?
1: Hold the phone. I was born in the 70s. I can French braid hair and roll a cigarette at the same time. I had three sisters. I braided, and they were all younger than me. I braided their hair. And then when Emily came along, she wondered why I could braid hair. And I said, well, it's because I had three sisters and I braided all their hair. I can braid hair. I can braid hair better than you, Sherry.
3: Yeah, but did you do it after asking? Or did you just braid their hair to each other?
1: I'd force braided them.
3: Of course you did.
2: That's probably how my daughter feels too. I'm like, come here, let me braid your hair. She rolls her eyes.
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0: Let's go crazy. We're shorts till December. Jack 94.5, good morning.
1: Good morning. How are you?
0: Oh, fine. Who's this?
1: This is Sean.
0: Oh, our friend, Farmer Sean. Buy a warm milky teat on a dairy south of nowhere. Farmer Sean is a Yankin, but he's also milking cows.
2: No.
0: When you're at the grocery and you see that jug of cow juice, know that Sean may have squeezed it, and he was oddly aroused.
2: Okay.
1: Oh, the mental picture.
0: Yeah, it's a picture, all right.
2: That's just scratch that. Let's shake the edge of sketch, for the love of God.
0: Yeah. It's a picture at the local post office. Have you seen this teat squeezer?
2: Farmer Sean.
0: What's up, man?
1: Hey, you guys are talking about what you can't retire from?
2: Yes, the grade eight. Ovechkin saying that this is his last season in the NHL.
0: Yeah.
1: Oh, yeah. Well, you know, one thing that I would never retire from is having kids under the age of 10.
0: Really?
2: What, do you always have one going?
1: Pretty much.
0: Yeah, it gets lonely on the farmhouse. You stay warm.
1: Yeah, actually, I did put an end to that. I had to wear the cone of shame, but I could possibly adopt.
0: Well, you hope there's an end to it. Otherwise, there's some explaining to do.
1: By one of us.
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This was a tough day for me because I'm such a huge Eddie Van Halen fan. My favorite guitar player of all time. 6 years ago today, we lost the greatest guitar player ever in music history, Eddie Van Halen. There's Jump, Jack 94.5. And he was fantastic. We sure miss him. Here's David Lindley and Mercury Blues. Jack 94.5, you're no repeat workday.

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4: 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And he says, love your station. I would really love to hear Mungo Jerry. Well, sounds like there's some good weather in Ontario. Some good weather here. Might as well play a little summertime song, right? Mungo Jerry in the summertime. 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
2: So, my wheelhouse was the 80s and all the great rock bands back then. Heavy metal, I'm talking Scorpions, Van Halen, I'm talking Iron Maiden, those kinds of bands. So, back then, if you were a rocker, you weren't supposed to like new wave. Well, these guys, for some reason, I loved them. And probably because their frontman, David Byrne. The Talking Heads, they put out Speaking in Tongues in 1983. And I guess you could call it a guilty pleasure back then. But amongst my Iron Maiden and my Van Halen and my Scorpions, there was this album. And it was huge for them. Biggest charting album. And then, of course, the videos, big time, all over MTV. Talking Heads, Burning Down the House, Speaking in Tongues on Jack.

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Burns. She went on social media talking about Sass Jordan and how she's just gutted that Sass passed away over the weekend. Lee Aaron and her used to tour around all the time together in different festivals, which is probably one of the big things about Sass Jordan, is that she toured with so many people, so many Canadian bands and American bands, that everybody, of course, is sending out their condolences to the family of Sass Jordan. 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

0: miss a thing. 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What do the riders got to do to turn around this sinking ship? Well, your guess is as good as mine, but Trevor Harris, he was talking about, hey, we got to get hot. We got to get hot.
1: It's a matter of finding whatever that 1% is. And once you turn the corner and make something happen and win a game, things turn. I've been on teams. I talked to the team after the game. I've been on teams where we've been 9-9, got hot late, and, you know, won it all. You know, it's about getting hot late, finding some momentum and doing that. But for us to do that, we can't be talking about that right now. We've got to talk about what we need to do to fix what is going on right now. And I can tell you this, there won't be anybody that's working harder to do exactly that in the quarterback position around the league than I will.
0: Yeah. Less talk, more action, guys. Come on, let's get out there. You can do this. Thanksgiving Monday against Montreal. Here's Rough Trade and High School Confidential. Jack 94.5, your no-repeat workday.

Blondie, call me. Jack 94.5. Ah, another beautiful day shaping up here. 21 degrees in the sunshine for today. So, when was it? 10 years ago? I saw a stat that we had something like 8 or 9 inches of snow on this day, like 10 years ago. Boy, I'm sure glad for the super El Nino, hey? 21 degrees in the sunshine for today, 17 in sun for tomorrow. Same for Thursday, and then warming up again. We thought it was going to get cooler for the long weekend, but now looks like it's going to be okay. 21 in sun on Friday. Saturday, 18 in sun. Then a little bit cooler for Monday or Sunday and holiday Monday. But hey, we're going to be eating turkey on those days anyway, right? Am I right? I'm right. Trooper, raise a little hell on Jack.

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1: Tom Petty's album called Southern Accents back in 1985. That was a crazy album. It was his sixth album, and it got a lot of airplay on MTV, too, because of the video for Don't Come Around Here No More. Remember this one? Where it was kind of that Alice in Wonderland theme. Tom Petty was the Mad Hatter, and Alice was actually a cake. And at the very end, they started to cut her up as if she was a cake. Oh, just weird. Weird. But a great album. Also, Stevie Nicks, she was in there as well. Don't Come Around Here No More. Tom Petty and the Heartbreakers. Jack 94.5. It's from Southern Accent in 1985. Turntable Tuesday.

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2: I gotta say, this is my favorite album from Rod Stewart, Footloose and Fancy Free, back in 1977. I became a big Rod Stewart fan probably a little bit earlier than that, maybe 74. He had a song called You Wear It Well. Great, great song. But then this album came out, and one of my favorite songs. He got a little help from Ronnie Wood from the Stones, too. Hot Legs. What a song. I just love it. Turntable Tuesday. Footloose and Fancy Free, released in 1977 as Hot Legs. 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

Don McLean, American Pie, Jack 94.5. It's your no repeat workday with Shaq. Getting ready here, coming up on what day is it today? Tuesday. So Wednesday, we got a couple of days left. That's it. The 8th, this Thursday, we're going to be at the Harbor Landing Sherwood Co-op for the Jack 94.5 Stuff the Bus event, where we're going to be stuffing a Regina Transit bus right to the roof with non-perishable food items to help stock the shelves of the Regina and District Food Bank, because more and more people, record numbers of people, are using the food bank straight across Canada. 1 in 3 are kids. That's just a staggering statistic. So if you can help out, please do. You can get online, jack945.com. You can donate some money that way. Or you can head over to any Sherwood Co-op throughout Regina and grab yourself one of the pre-made bags for the food bank. They got everything in there. Or if you're just doing your own shopping and you want to throw a few things into the cart for the food bank, you can do that too. But then join us. You got to make sure you join us, because that's the fun of it, is you head over on Thursday to Harbor Landing Sherwood Co-op, and that's where the bus is going to be. And Sherry and Woody are going to be there, and Sean and Jen, the whole crew is going to be out there, and we're going to see if we can stuff that bus to the roof. Even the driver's seat. We want to get the driver's seat full of food. Hey, we've done it before with your help, so thanks very much in advance if you've picked up those pre-made bags. Here's Harlequin and Superstitious Feeling, Jack 94.5. 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

Hate Myself for Loving You. Joan Jett. Jack 94.5. It's your no repeat workday. Can we just all get along and be happy together? Can we? Sure we can. Here's the Turtles. Amen.

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2: So many great albums out there that were recorded in the 70s and 60s and 50s, and there's just oodles of incredible bands. But when this album came out, it literally changed my life, and it changed my way of looking at music and playing music on a guitar as a budding guitar player back in 1976. Oh, it was before that I became a guitar player. But like I said, when I heard this song, it changed the way I looked at music. And I knew it was great because every single song on it was fantastic. And I could listen to it over and over again. I'm talking about the debut album for Boston. 1976. My brother brought home the 8-track. And it would. I remember right in the middle of Smoking, it would click tracks. So right in the keyboard part of Smoking, it would click, click, and go to the next track, and it would continue on with Smoking. That's the only reason it ruined that song. But then I got it on vinyl, I got it on cassette, I had it on CD, I've got it on my Spotify right now. Every song, 4-play long time, rock and roll band, Smoking, Peace of Mind, Let Me Take You Home Tonight, all the biggies, and of course, the big biggie. And man, did it sound good on vinyl. Way ahead of their time with recording and playing. Boston, More Than a Feeling on Jack.

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Jack 94.5, it is your no-repeat workday with Shaq and a beautiful, beautiful fall day today. Yeah, something like 10 years ago, we had a ton of snow. Not today. No snow in the forecast. No nothing in the forecast except sunshine for the next 4 or 5 days. 21 in the sun for today, 17 for tomorrow, 17 on Thursday, 21 on Friday, 18 on Saturday, and then just in time for kicking back and having some turkey and all the great stuffing and all the sides and everything for Sunday and Monday for Thanksgiving. It's going to be a little cooler. That's okay. We'll be indoors. Just kicking back with our top buttons undone, watching football. Night Ranger, Sister Christian. Yeah, by the way, the Riders do play on Monday, don't they? Yes. Jack 94.5, it's your no-repeat workday.

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1: Back in 1985, my songwriting friend Jim Vallance was working with a new band from Newmarket, Ontario called Glass Tiger, and it was for their first album. It was around this time that I happened to be in Toronto, so I popped into the studio to say hi, met the band, and while we were hanging around, it was either Jim or maybe it was Alan the singer said, "Why don't you go and throw some background vocals on the song?" So, I did. Here's Glass Tiger with "Don't Forget Me When I'm Gone," and check out the singer at the end of the song comes in. You might recognize me.

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7: 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I'm Whitney.
0: Start with drums. 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

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It is your no-repeat workday with Shaq. These guys still out touring around and still playing this song. People are loving it. Four Non Blondes, what's up? Jack 94.5.

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0: Sweetheart, what kind of love is this? Jack 94.5, your no-repeat workday. Rider Nation hitting the panic button right now after our third straight loss. And now we've got the Montreal Alouettes on Monday. And then we've got Edmonton the next week. And then we've got Montreal again. So two of the top teams in the league, and we've got them back to back to back. We've got to win. We may not make the playoffs. We may, you know, there's a slight chance we may not make the playoffs if we don't get some winning going on. Trevor Harris says we got to turn this ship around.
1: It's a matter of finding whatever that 1% is. And once you turn the corner and make something happen and win a game, things turn. I've been on teams. I talked to the team after the game. I've been on teams where we've been 9-9, got hot late, and, you know, won it all. You know, it's about getting hot late, finding some momentum and doing that. But for us to do that, we can't be talking about that right now. We've got to talk about what we need to do to fix what is going on right now. And I can tell you this, there won't be anybody that's working harder to do exactly that in the quarterback position around the league than I will.
0: I'll tell you, you got to be all in. Every player's got to be all in. It seems like they haven't been playing with hearts. Haven't had that spark. Let's do it, boys. Right now, we're living on a prayer. Bon Jovi, Jack 94.5.

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2: Oh, he had a lot of great songs, a lot of great albums before this one. Fitzy Good and You Want It, You Got It. All these great songs. But then 1984 rolled around and Reckless was released. And this was the album that shot Canadian Bryan Adams into superstardom. Just listen to this. And you think about it. One Night Love Affair, Kids Want to Rock, It's Only Love, Heaven, Somebody, Run to You. What a song list. And every one of them, huge hits. No wonder it was number one on Billboard and sold over 12 million albums. Reckless, 84, Bryan Adams, Summer of 69.

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0: Queen, Another One Bites the Dust. 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It's the right beat. 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They don't want to hear about biting the dust. 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
0: How many times have you seen Colin James live? Yeah, I've got vinyl from the Colin James Regina Born, our very own Colin James. This is Five Long Years, came out in 1988. And you'll remember, not only was Colin born in Regina, he lived here till he was about 16, but his major break came when an opening act failed to show for a Stevie Ray Vaughan concert right here in town, giving James the chance to fill in. He was ready for the opportunity, and Stevie Ray Vaughan was impressed enough to bring him along as an opening act on further dates. The song that kicks off this album, It's Been Five Long Years, and I Love You Just the Same.

Colin James, 5 long years. He was 24 years old when that album came out in 1988. Wow, and I'm holding the album right now because it's Turntable Tuesday. We play vinyl every single Tuesday, and he looks so young, so young. You remember the album cover has a picture of him, looks like he's about 12. But apparently he's 24 years old. I did the math from his birthday and a bunch of handwriting. You know, remember when you were young and you just practiced signing your name over and over and over a pile of different ways? That is what is on the cover, which is interesting. It speaks to how young he was. And then also interesting to me because young people today wouldn't be able to read it. Wow, go figure. More vinyl next hour. Supertramp is up now. I think it's a perfect time for a coffee break. Get yourself a coffee, a chai tea, put your feet up. Have a little rest. It's give a little bit.

Supertramp, Give a Little Bit. What a great song for a cup of hot chocolate and a sweater. Bit of a cool day. It's 21 degrees, but that wind is chilly and it's gusting to 50 right now. Turntable Tuesday, I'm picking out some vinyl for next hour. First up next, Collective Soul.

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Doug and the Slugs. Too bad. It's Jen on Jack 94.5, your no-repeat workday. And our text line, Michelle in Harbor Landing. She says it's Tuesday, and I've already said this week has been a week twice. How is your week going? It's Tuesday. We get a long weekend this weekend, but we still got to get to Friday. Send me a text right now. Let me know how you're doing. 306-936-JACK. Sweet. Ballroom Blitz.

Queen City Kids on Jack 94.5. Hey, I want to thank Shannon and Kevin in Albert Park on our text line. They are so excited for Stuff the Bus, as am I. Just think, this Thursday, we get to stuff a city bus full of food for the food bank. Every dollar raised provides three meals. Now, that's because of the incredible buying power that the food bank is able to negotiate. Three meals per dollar. Now, you can, in order to prepare, you can buy pre-made bags at any co-op. You can go to any co-op on Thursday to donate. There's one on Quants, Rochdale, and the whole gang of us. We are going to be at Parliament with the bus. You can come and check it out, see how full it's getting. 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Yeah, you can tell I'm excited. So thank you. Thank you, Taylor Toyota, for being our sponsor. Also, I want to thank Northgate Mall, Mr. Lube, and Culligan of Regina. 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

Legs, ZZ Top on Jack 94.5. I'm Jen. It's Turntable Tuesday today, and I can give you a hint for our next vinyl song we're playing next hour. It is a song that has a dance associated with it that really is hard on your knees. You gotta have the moves to be able to pull this one off. I cannot. That is your hint. Send me a text if you think you know what it is. On our text line, how's your week going? Nicole in Rosemont, she says, I packed a healthy lunch this morning, and by 10:30, I was eating chips from the vending machine. Yeah, that's maybe how your Tuesday is going.

0: REO Speedwagon. Take it on the run. It's Jack 94.5, and can you believe 41 years ago on this day, October 6th, 1985, the very first episode of my favorite show premiered. Remember this one?
1: Oh, it's truly, truly outrageous. Truly, truly, truly outrageous.
0: A fantasy. Gem and the Holograms premiered October 6th, 1985, and that was the day I fell in love with the idea of being a drummer in a band. That's all I wanted to do. I didn't have drums. I would get pots and pans. I'd have wooden spoons. I was a drummer.

0: wrapping up the workday and getting you home. This is the Sean and Jen Show.
1: So I'm taking this time right now to tell Jen what happened to me, because you would just laugh at me. You've done this before.
2: Would I? Was it funny?
1: So I'm outside with the dog to let the dog out when I picked you up.
2: Okay.
1: And a friggin' maple bug flew into my mouth.
2: No!
1: Into my mouth. This happened to me once with a wasp. A wasp. And you laughed.
2: I laughed at you. I laughed at your... And you were like flailing around.
1: Well, it was a wasp in my mouth.
2: Yes, of course, but it was still funny.
1: This time it was a maple bug. They don't taste very good. Sean and Jen, we're back. Yesterday we were off because we had the flu, this 24-hour flu that turned into like a 48-hour flu, because I think as we get older, it's getting harder and harder to get over things.
2: It is harder and harder. I know it.
1: We're going to dig into ageism today.
2: Really?
1: Yes. The effects of it. Guns N' Roses, Sweet Child of Mine. The Sean and Jen Show on Jack.

0: so good, Guns N' Roses. Sweet child of mine. Wow, 19 degrees right now, 7 degrees tonight. That's how cold it's cool. Do I say cold?
1: Cool. It's getting cold at night.
0: And I love how the weather app just says, hey, it's windy out right now. It's like trying to talk to me like a person. It's windy.
1: So it's windy out
0: right
1: now.
0: It's windy out right now.
2: Trying to get through the workday without a scratch. 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
1: Oh, I'm holding in my hand some Boney M. Remember the album? The glitter, the sequins, the disco, Night Flight to Venus.
0: It's a good album.
1: It is a good album. The song Rasputin, there were different pressings of the album. So if you had this, you could have had a 6.5 minute version of the song.
0: Yep.
1: All the way down to this one, which is 5 minutes and 50 seconds.
0: So they cut a little bit of something.
1: They cut something off, but even the whole song, like the song before it, bleeds into...
0: Well, this is the problem. When you're playing it off vinyl, like we do, I have to play the end of the last song because it all blends together.
1: So it's Night Flight to Venus going into...
0: So for your listening pleasure, this is the end of Night Flight to Venus into Rasputin. It's Turntable Tuesday.

0: those Russians.
1: Oh, those are us. You're getting a history lesson today on Turntable Tuesday.
2: It's a disco history lesson, even better. That album, Night Flight to Venus, with the song Rasputin, spent 4 weeks at number one.
1: Now, you were just telling me that they performed in Russia at one time, but they were not allowed to perform this song there.
2: Boney M. toured the Soviet Union back then, it was called, in 1978, but the Soviet authorities would not allow them to perform the song Rasputin.
1: But they're saying he's the greatest love machine.
2: Right? They should be proud.
1: I would love to have a nickname, Sean, Regina's greatest love machine.
2: It doesn't have the same ring
1: not
2: to
1: quite.
2: It.
1: This is Rush, the Spirit of Radio on Jack with Sean and Jen.

0: pick 'em, we play 'em.
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2: Wow. 306-936-JACK. Hi, who's this?
3: Hi, this is Taylor.
4: Hey, Taylor, we need a song from you. What are you thinking? It's got to be a good one.
3: Well, it feels like the only Eddie Money song you play is Take Me Home Tonight. So could I get Baby Hold On?
2: Hey, hey, hey, hey, hey. Hold on, baby Taylor.
4: Hold on, baby.
2: I know we play that song.
3: I know. I never hear you guys play it. So then wanted to hear it.
4: Well, then Baby Hold On is something.
3: Thanks.
4: Here you go. Jen, hold on to me.

0: so hard to do that when you're way over there and I'm over here.
1: From afar.
0: From afar. Thank you for the request, Taylor. Wow, Jack 94.5 Stuff the Bus is here. It's this Thursday.
1: I can't believe it.
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0: Yeah, they're going to bring all the stuff to us, and Jen's going to haul it all on. 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
1: One thing I notice as I get older is I don't bounce back from colds like I used to.
0: I know, I used to be up the night. Like, I can still hear it in my voice.
1: Yeah. So what are you worse at now than you were 20 years ago? Is it staying up late, kneeling, remembering why you walked into a room? You know what? Give us a call or a text, assuming you can find your glasses.
0: If you need help remembering, it's 306-936-5225. Joanne McCullen-Ferguson says, I'm getting worse at filtering my words. I got to be honest, she's getting worse at filtering her, not just verbal words, but what she's texting.
1: Oh.
0: Because she says, my memory, Sean and Jen, is totally bleep and bleep. And you know what? Menopause is making me bleep. Bleepity bleep.
1: All right.
0: Filtering the words.
1: Wow. Yeah, that's a problem for you right now.
0: Yeah. Let us know what you're getting worse at. We'll share together.

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1: Let's eat!
2: Yeah, let's eat!
0: Thursday at the Sherwood Co-op in Harbor Landing. 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

0: Got to go a different way on Saskatchewan Drive because of the whatever's happening on the Albert Street and Sass Drive intersection there.
1: Yeah, some construction.
0: There's just pylons right now.
1: Yeah.
0: So if you're heading, what is it, west?
1: West.
0: On Saskatchewan Drive through that intersection, the lineup is going to be insane. But hey, Sean and Jen, we're here to help you today. We'll stick with you.
1: Yeah, we'll hang out. You know, you're getting older when you go to a restaurant and you're like, that menu, I can't read it. It's too dark in here. Yeah, no. It's just us getting older. What is something that's getting harder as we get older? Karen in Douglas Park says sleeping in. She says, I used to be able to sleep until noon when I was younger. Now I'm up at 5:47 every single morning.
0: Yay. You don't even need to set a freaking alarm. Trucker Rick, what are you getting worse at?
2: Gasping for air. It don't matter what you do, and as soon as you get that heart rate up, what the hell, man?
0: I'm just carrying a couple patio chairs up the stairs, and I'm exhausted.
2: I'd say other things, but this is a family show.
0: Yeah, that's right.
1: It is. You got to keep it PG, Trucker Rick.
0: Keep your breath. Never too old for that, by the way. Never too old for that.
2: Oh, never, never, never. Just got to go a little slower.
1: Oh, you too.
0: Talking about cutting the grass, Jen.
1: Right? Cutting the grass.
0: Got to go a little slower.
2: Yeah. Something like that, yeah.
0: Raking the leaves. Take your time.

0: this Thanksgiving, we're serving up a heaping helping of the 80s. Right, yeah. 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

0: Oh, I'll get you dancing if you're stuck in traffic today. David Bowie, Modern Love with Sean and Jen on Jack.
1: Weather for WeatherGuard Roofing. It's 17 degrees right now and windy. Wind gusting to 40 kilometers an hour. And I have some great news. If the clouds would just leave us the heck alone, we might get to see some meteors.
0: Who are you kidding?
1: Yeah.
0: You're sick. You don't feel good. You're going to go to bed as soon as you can tonight. You're not going to stay up late and watch that.
1: I'm going to set an alarm for 2 in the morning.
0: I'm sleeping in the guest room then. 7 degrees tonight. That's what it's going to cool to. 7 degrees tonight. It's Nazareth.

0: Soul Asylum, Runaway Train. In 1993, when that song came out and they made the video with the pictures of the missing kids, I read that 21 missing kids were found from that video.
1: The Sean and Jen Show on Jack.
2: Is it harder and harder to do things as you get older and older, like getting over a cold? Well, yeah. We still have this cold.
0: It is not like it used to be.
2: We're not alone. James says I'm getting worse at swearing when I drive in Regina. Susan says I'm getting worse at staying up past 10 p.m. And Murray is getting worse at remembering things. He'll walk into a room and say, what the hell am I doing in this damn room?
0: Yeah, I do that too. Moose Jaw Kelly, what are you getting worse at?
3: Well, hard physical labor.
2: Okay.
3: See and tell, I've got a 25-year-old, 25-year-old hernia.
2: So you got a 25-year-old hernia living with you. Do you have a name for it? Like you,
3: Bob.
2: Bob.
3: Yeah, it's one of the belly button hernias. It's not the lower groin one. So, you know, he just pops out a little bit once in a while. And I actually went after work today and bought one of them Velcro straps to kind of keep them in.
2: You got an Audi?
0: Get in there, Bob. Get back in there.
2: Suck it in, man.

start with drums, some piano, add some bass. How about some guitars? All adds up to Regina's greatest hits on Jack 94.5.

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1: It's go time.
0: The workday is done.
2: Why don't you go home?
3: Come on, go, go, go, go, go.
4: Here we go.
3: Go.
0: Time to pull the 5 o'clock whistle.
5: Oh, driving home today, traffic kind of sucks. It's the 5 o'clock whistle for the flower shop on Hill Avenue and on Buckingham. We were just at the flower shop before the show.
6: Yes.
5: Picked up some flowers for your friend who's celebrating a thing. Mm-hmm. They are absolutely beautiful.
6: They are incredible. They're very tropical.
5: I've never seen flowers like that.
6: It's really unique. You need to go and get flowers.
5: So guys, if you're driving home right now and you remember you did that stupid thing, stop and get some flowers at the flower shop.
6: Or if you didn't do a stupid thing.
5: Yeah, you could do it just because.
6: Why not?
5: Because I love you, I guess. You could totally do that too. Yeah, traffic, as I said, kind of sucks, especially on Saskatchewan Drive right now.
6: Well, yeah, Saskatchewan Drive is bad, but everything else looks fine.
5: Yeah, I mean, Saskatchewan Drive to Albert, not good. And then Albert by College, there's going to be some stuff happening there soon. If you're in that, you see it.
6: Yeah, okay, yep. Fine. And parts of the Leuven are sketchy.
5: Pretty sketchy.
6: And Arcola.
5: No, don't talk about Arcola.
6: But you know what? The Ring Road is looking pretty good.
5: Pretty good?
6: Pretty good.
5: Let's pull the whistle.

0: Carlos Santana featuring Rob Thomas and Smooth. I'm telling you, if there's one song in the world that if I could perform perfectly, it would probably be that one.
1: That's the song.
0: Of all the, maybe.
1: If you could sing that song beautifully, like with a guitar or some bongo drums.
0: Like if I could play like Carlos Santana.
1: On a beach, you would lack nothing.
0: I'd have just a white, you know the white shirts they wear on the beach with the nice shorts?
1: Yep.
0: Nice pair of Crocs, too.
1: Get on that, will you?
0: Nice, shiny Crocs. We got records to play.
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1: Well, this is kind of a big deal. I am holding in my hand the Beatles album. This is a new remix.
0: Mm-hmm. Now, this is Buzz Elliott. He does a Sunday Morning Oldie show. This is his personal... It's his personal album.
1: This album just came out in October.
0: You're putting fingerprints on it right now.
1: I know. I'm touching
0: don't
1: it.
0: Touch it.
1: I'm touching it right now. Should I? I'm going to kiss.
0: Don't kiss
1: I'm gonna
0: nothing.
1: I'm going to kiss John. I'm going to kiss him.
0: Oh, he's listening.
1: In My Life remixed from, they went back to the four-track masters and created a completely new stereo mix.
0: I don't know. It's like magic. They take the song apart. And then they can separate it and put it back together again.
1: It is magic.
0: I don't know how they do it, but it sounds fantastic. Here we go.

0: That's beautiful remix, Rubber Soul. It's crazy what they do. They can actually pull the song apart from each other, and then they can get access to the vocals, just the different instruments, and then they can clean it all up. Fantastic.
1: Turntable Tuesday, we play vinyl. This is the album originally from, 1965, but then remixed in 2026. And one of those Beatles songs that means more the older you get.
0: So good. All right, here's Chilliwack and Don't Stop with Sean and Jen on Jack.

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0: 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Listen to the drums.
1: Mm, that's a good drum beat.
2: That is
1: mellow.
2: Disco beat.
1: It is not a disco beat.
0: Pink Floyd and their disco song, Another Brick in the Wall.
1: Get your head out of your platform shoes.
0: Sean and Jen, driving home as you get older. What is the thing you are getting worst at on our text line? Trudy from Buffalo Bound. She says, as I get older, I can't do it anymore. I can't hold my bladder when I sneeze.
1: Oh, yeah.
0: Yep.
1: Going for a little run?
0: No trampoline.
1: No trampoline. Amy, what about you? What are you just getting worse at?
3: Loud music.
1: Can't handle it?
3: You know when you're younger and you're in your car and a good song comes on and you crank it, and I can't do that anymore.
1: Okay, what if it's Haywire, Bad, Bad Boy? Like, we could play it right now. We'll turn it all the way up. Can we do that and just try it?
3: It's one of those, even like when my husband watches videos on his phone and he has the volume really loud because he's deaf in one ear, it's like, can you like turn that off? Like,
1: no, turn it up right now. This is Haywire, Bad, Bad Boy. Amy, turn it up, Amy.
0: Turn it up.

0: haywire.
1: That's my theme song when I was in high school, that's for sure. I was a bad, bad boy. I was a bit of a nerd, though. I don't know.
2: I was gonna say, I don't think you were.
1: Maybe
2: bad.
1: I wasn't that bad of a bad, bad boy.
2: Let's get together and play D&D.
1: Well, shut up, Jen. We got tickets to give away for you today. If you're stuck in traffic, you want to text us, 306-936-JACK. 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
2: It is going to be so fun.
1: It's like the best of Madonna.
2: I know.
1: And they just play it note for note. It's going to be a fantastic evening.
2: And I'm going to be there, and I'm going to find a way to pull together some kind of cone outfit.
1: You're going to do a cone bra?
2: Something's going to happen.
1: Well, we have to do weather for Western Auto Body, your local female-operated body shop. Thought we'd do a different kind of sexy weather, a Justify My Love Madonna sexy weather. So you go ahead. There's the music.
2: Me.
1: And you do the weather.
2: But I don't do sexy weather.
1: You could say things like tonight, it's going to get cooled down to 7. And tomorrow, it's going to be nice. So go ahead.
2: Right. And then how do I talk about tomorrow 16 and sunny? How would I do that?
1: 16 and sunny tomorrow. Yeah. Like, your turn now.
2: How do I talk about 19 degrees on Friday?
1: You gotta say it's that. Madonna's already singing. You gotta do it sexy.
2: 19 degrees on Friday.
1: The weather for Western Auto Body. That's what you gotta do, Joe.
2: There you go.
1: You feel a little bit better now?
2: I think I got you to do just about all of it. That's great.
1: Yeah, that's. Go figure. Bad to the bone. It's George Thurgood on Jack.

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0: AC/DC. It's Sean and Jen driving home on Jack 94.5. And I need to know what you're getting worse at as you get older. For me, it's reading. I need glasses now.
1: Yeah, she's got these little weird... I shouldn't say anything. Like, I'm at the stage now where if I'm watching the television, like, for I need my glasses. But if I look down on my phone, I got to take them off.
0: I don't...
1: And they're saying I need progressives. Or I don't want that.
0: I've always had perfect eyesight.
1: Oh, she'd brag about it.
0: Yeah, I would. I would brag.
1: She'd say she's like the elf from Lord of the... Legolas.
0: I am Legolas. What is the thing that you're getting worse at?
1: Well, Dion says, remembering why I entered a room and then leaving the room to remember that why I was there.
0: Oh, yeah.
1: And the funny thing was the last time I did this, he said, was I had to pee. He went to the bathroom. What am I here?
0: Why am I in here?
1: Leaves. Oh, that's right. And then goes back.
0: Back again. Trucker Ed, what are you getting worse at?
2: Just moving in general.
0: How are you at getting up out of a chair? You're in a deep, comfortable chair. What does that look like when you're trying to get up? Is there any flailing going on?
2: Let's put it this way. I need to call the nearest crane to get me up there.
0: Oh, yeah. No.
1: You need momentum. Need help?
0: You need a pole, like a pole dancing pole, but not quite the same.
1: Now we're getting into a whole other level of things, Jen. I don't know if you need you need to call it a pole dancing pole. It could be a safety or a help pole.
0: Well, I like the idea of thinking about pole dancing.
1: You like the idea of Trucker Ed pole dancing on his comfy chair.
2: I don't know if you'd want to see me pole dancing.
1: I'm telling you right now, make a website. There are people who will pay you money for this. I guarantee it.
0: If you can imagine it, there is money to be made on the internet doing it.
1: Yeah, absolutely.
2: Even for the way I look and stuff, I'm sure there'd be people paying for it. Not a whole lot, mind you, but they'd probably pay for it. Either that or they'd pay me to stop.
0: Yeah.
1: It's truckered on a poll.com, everybody. Yeah.

0: quicker. Believe in You, Amanda Marshall, driving home with Sean and Jen. Going to be performing with Tom Cochran November 7th at Temple Garden Center in Moose Jaw.
1: What are you worse at now than you were 20 years ago? Is it staying up late? Kneeling, perhaps? I know, Sean, I know what it is for you.
0: What's that?
1: You're not as good at multitasking as you used to be.
0: I don't think I've ever been good at
1: multitasking. I mean, driving, you can't back up and do anything else. You can't talk, no music. You turn the radio down.
0: I turn the radio down so I can see better.
1: Exactly.
0: What gives
1: point.
0: You the right today? It's a sweet little Willie. If you're backing up, turn it down a little bit, and then you're good.

0: Just go home, you little Willie. You should go home, too. It's almost there. It's supper time now. Hopefully you figured out what you're doing for supper. Sean and Jen on Jack 94.5. We got time for one more call. Grant, what are you thinking?
1: Just a little bit of something to counter Jen's comment about, you know, radios and turning them down when you're backing up.
0: Yeah. She said I'm old because I have to turn down the radio to back up. But it's not old. It's just intelligence.
2: No, it's old.
1: It's not so much that it's been turned down. It's that I haven't turned it up yet to have it at the proper music level.
2: Oh, no. You need to crank it as soon as you get in the car.
1: Until I back out of the garage and then decide where I'm going or hitting the road, then you crank it.
2: You're just avoiding, Grant. You're just avoiding it.
1: No,
0: Grant and I are intelligent drivers. And we turn it down to be safe, Jen. The Regina Police Service is loving this right now. They're loving what we're saying.
2: Grant, if you had to parallel park, would you turn the music down?
1: I'm not sure. I've never really thought about that.
2: I parallel park a lot, and I never turn the music down. I refuse.
0: But she turns it up really loud to parallel park so she doesn't hear any crunches. That's why. That's why.
2: I guess if I don't know, it's not my problem.